All right. Dean Barlow and the Bachelors on Earl, 1955, Tell Me Now. Before that, the Preteens. They certainly sounded preteen. On J&S from 1956 with What Makes Me Love You. And we start off with the Teardrops from Sansom from 1955 with Come Back to Me. All right, it's about 12 minutes after 8. You're listening to Bebop with Dr. Bob. I'm your host, Bob Smith, and we're here Monday nights from 6 to 9. Let's continue now with the Bachelors, unreleased Bachelors on Aladdin, which were the Jets on Rainbow. But when they went to California, they had to change their name because the Hollywood Four Flames were calling themselves the Jets. So this is the original Jets from Rainbow, unreleased on Aladdin from 1953 with Dream.

0: All right, the Beavers on Coral from 1950 with I Gotta Do It. Before that, the Barons on Decca from 1954 with Exactly Like You. And we started off with the Unreleased Bachelors on Aladdin from 1953. With Dream. I want to thank Buzz for that. He's the one that he bought me that set, actually, that had the Bachelors on it. And I thank him for it. All right, so it's 8:21, and we got to take care of some business. That's where we are. 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So, keep that in mind. Admission is charged. 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

All right. Big Joe Turner with Flip Flop and Fly and On Atlantic from 55. And before that, we had White Port and Lemon Juice, the Bel Airs, or Donald Woods and the Bel Airs on Flip from 1955. And we start off with Beboz, that's B-E-A-B-O-O-Z-E, on Deck F 1942 with the C.C. Rider Ma Rainey song. All right, it's 8:34. We need to get to our gospel record of the hour, or we're going to run out of time here. So we got the Five Trumpets on RCA Victor from 1949 with Let Nobody Turn You Around. Here we go.

Oh, cut him off there. Bobby Ralph and the Laurels on Dot from 1956 with The Little Fool. Before that, Bill Johnson and his musical notes on RCA Victor from 51 with Don't You Think I Ought to Know. And we started off with The Five Trumpets on RCA Victor as well from 1949 with Don't Let Nobody Turn You Around. All right, it's about 8:42, and I want to thank Bob Campbell for his call, and I want to thank Karen for her call, and Arlene for her call, and Woody for his call, since we can say people's names now. Where am I going here? Big Three Trio, 1 OK from 1952 with My Love Will Never Die.

My love has found a home deep down in your heart, and God knows it will never, never die.

0: All right, Cadillacs on Josie. Recording in 56, released in 59 with Why. Before that, I Want You, the Metronome's own specialty, on release from 1953. And we start off with an odd Big Three trio on OK from 52 with My Love Will Never Die. All right, let's take care of some business. We'll make our way out of here. From the Community Bulletin Board, the Tri-State Jazz Society presents New Orleans pianist Chris Tukarski on Sunday, October 15th at 2 p.m. at the Community Arts Center, located at 414 Plush Mill Road in Wallingford, Pennsylvania. The solo performance will feature NOLA composers, New Orleans, I guess New Orleans, L.A. composers, such as Jelly Roll Morton and King Oliver. 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
1: 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Mahatma Gandhi made the world a far better place by reaching out with the strength he cultivated within his soul. 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
0: All right. Well, I guess we're going to make it. We're going to get out of here and make room for Roy. And let's see. Oof, I'm getting feedback. Let's go with the Drifters on the way out with Clyde, the Way I Feel. And I want to thank everybody for the calls and comments. Always very much appreciated. And if you want to listen to some early jazz and swing for a while, at least give me a listen on Wednesday from noon to 3. Otherwise, I'll see you back here next week. So we're going to go out with the Drifters, and we'll see you next week. Take care. Bye-bye.

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1: Hey there, groovy cats and kittens, and welcome to The Groove. My name is Roy North, and every Monday at this time, I take you on yet another curated road trip over the highways and byways of the musical landscape of the 1960s. My two favorite quotes regarding Ray Charles, born September 23, 1930, in Albany, Georgia, were uttered by Billy Joel. He once said, "This may sound like sacrilege, but I think Ray Charles was more important than Elvis Presley." Joel's other quote came when he spotted Ray Charles entering the studio on the night of the final star-studded recording session for We Are the World in 1985. He said, "That's like the Statue of Liberty walking in." They were born one day apart in New York City in 1898 and each became seriously ill in 1934. Neither would live to see their 50th birthday. But during their brief lifetimes, they composed the music for a combined 32 Broadway musicals. Born on September 27, 1898, Vincent Heumann's professional career lasted a mere 13 years before tuberculosis forced him into early retirement in 1934. But his debilitating illness dragged on, and it wasn't until 12 years later that he finally succumbed to it at the age of 46. Born just a few miles away and one day earlier than Heumann's, George Gershwin's career lasted nearly twice as long, mainly because he wasn't drafted into the Navy for service in World War I as Heumann's was. But when Gershwin's undiagnosed brain tumor of 3 years entered its final stage in 1937, he barely made it another 6 months before the end finally came. Another alumnus of the Great American Songbook Generation is lyricist Carl Sigman, born September 24, 1909 in Brooklyn, New York. Unlike Gershwin and Heumann's, Sigman lived to the ripe old age of 91 and continued writing hit songs into the 1970s, capping his career with Where Do I Begin?, the theme from the movie Love Story. John William Coltrane was born in Hamlet, North Carolina on September 23rd, 100 years ago this week. But it wasn't until he moved to Philadelphia after high school that he acquired his first saxophone, began studying music, and saw Charlie Parker, a performance that he said hit him right between the eyes. He enlisted in the Navy the day after the bomb was dropped on Hiroshima and soon unofficially joined the Pearl Harbor Base Swing Band. Unofficially because the band was all white. Nonetheless, he would go on to become arguably the most revered jazz musician in history, a legacy that might have been unintentionally aided by his passing away from liver cancer in 1967 at the age of 40, while at the height of his career. Being canonized by the African Orthodox Church didn't hurt. Now buckle up, sit back, and put your feet up on the dash, because I'm doing the driving.

That was John Coltrane from his 1963 album Ballads, doing the standard It's Easy to Remember. Two sides of John Coltrane, I think, in the two opening tracks that I played for you. The first was a literal game changer in the world of jazz. Giant Steps is the name of the song from the Giant Steps album, came out in 1960. And for those of you that might be real Coltrane fans, and you're wondering, why did that one sound different? It's because that was not the master take that was used on to lead off the album. That was an alternate take, take six to be exact, still using Tommy Flanagan on the piano as opposed to Cedar Walton. The Cedar Walton takes were noticeably slower. But, yeah, so that's why that one may have sounded a little different if you... if you're one of those people who has memorized every note that came out of Coltrane's lips, although that would be hard to do. That album was, I guess, the bottom line of why that was so revolutionary is because it introduced what became known as sheets of sound. Coltrane practiced so much; his practice regimens were the stuff of legends. He was once told, asked to keep it down in a hotel room when he was practicing late at night. So he just took the mouthpiece out of his mouth, and he just practiced fingering for the next few hours. He was known to fall asleep with the horn still in his mouth. He practiced so much. So he didn't learn to play that way just, you know, by, I don't know. It wasn't all a God-given talent. He worked very hard at it. All right, I've got more John Coltrane coming up, and this is his this week is the anniversary of his 100th birthday, or is the 100th anniversary of his birth, I guess would be the correct way of saying that. September 23rd, 1926, he was born. He died in 1967 at the age of 40 from liver cancer. Nobody knows really for sure where it came from, although the best speculation says that it came from his liver got damaged from maybe a contaminated needle that he used when he was in his heroin days. Anyhow, I've got more John Coltrane coming up later in the show, both some classic recordings of his that he made on his own, and also some albums, the classic albums that he did in the 60s, with both one with Duke Ellington and one with Johnny Hartman. So those are coming up a little later. Ray Charles is coming up next. I'm going to give you a two-track teaser for Ray, who will also be coming up later in the show. And we're also featuring three songwriters from the Great American Songbook era, two composers, George Gershwin and Vincent Humans, and one writer who is primarily a lyricist, Carl Sigman. So... we've got a whole selection of songs from the two of them coming up later in the show. And as I said, right now it's going to be Ray Charles. I've got a pair of tracks, and we're going to hear... one of the things I'm doing with Ray tonight is, because he was also a bit of a songwriter in the 50s and the early 60s, his songwriting kind of tapered off during the 60s, and after the 60s, he really didn't write much at all. He just... relied more and more on just reinterpreting other people's songs. Coming up next, we're going to hear... let me get it queued up here. There we go. We're going to hear Etta James doing her version of one of Ray's most well-known songs. But we're going to kick it off with this one here by the man they called Genius.

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If you gotta have something before you can get something, how do you get your first?

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Oh, I tell y'all, I ain't found nothing yet. You know, I just don't understand it. I can't seem to get a nickel or a dime for a cup of coffee. I need a hamburger. 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

0: Etta James, from her 1963 album Rocks the House. Etta James Rocks the House. What I say? Definitely one of Ray Charles' most. My brain tried to say more and most at the same time. Definitely one of Ray Charles' most covered compositions. And before that, we heard the man himself from his 1960 single doing Them That Got. More Ray Charles music coming up later in the show. Let me see what I got here for you. We're going to hear an instrumental by Ray, where he's not singing, but he's just wailing away on the keyboards. And we're going to hear some of his four of his songs covered by other artists like Brenda Lee, Sammy Davis Jr., Ella Fitzgerald, and Eric Clapton. Clapton covered at least two Ray Charles songs that I can think of, and I'm going to play one of them for you. And so that's coming up a little bit. Next, we are going to go to Carl Sigman, primarily a lyricist, although he did write some music occasionally. He was born this week in 1909, died in 2000, just 2 days after his 91st birthday. And the songs that I've got coming up, well, actually, I'll tell you the artists that are going to be doing them. We're going to hear first from Nat King Cole and the Anita Carr Singers. And Nat is going to give you one of Carl's earliest songs that he co-wrote with Bob Russell, who is also a lyricist who worked with Duke Ellington. On that one, on this one that's coming up by Nat, performed by Nat, Carl wrote the music. We're also going to hear the Anita Carr Singers, and we're going to hear Rosemary Squires, the Modernaires, Carmen McRae, Vera Sanford, and Ben E. King, Sammy Davis Jr. with Buddy Rich, and Andy Williams. So that's coming up in the Carl Sigman set. And right now, I'm going to get a little business out of the way. We can get back to the music. Let me see. Which one of these do I want to read for you? Looking at the time. Okay. Well, let's just go with this one. On Saturday, November 7th, from 1 to 3 p.m., take a tour of Laurel Hill West, highlighting notable members of the Army, Navy, and Marine Corps. 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

That was, that was Pennsylvania 65,000. Originally recorded by Glenn Miller in 1940. That was the Modern Airs from, I had it here and I lost it. Where would it go? Oh, yeah, that's from their 1961 album, The Modern Airs Sing the Great Glenn Miller Instrumentals. Johnny Pate doing the arranging on that. I was chuckling because a guy named Jerry Gray wrote the music for that. He also, you might know the song, the Glenn Miller song, A String of Pearls. Jerry Gray wrote that, too. I was chuckling because Carl Sigman is credited as being the lyricist for that song. And the lyrics for the song consist of Pennsylvania 65,000. Although at the end of the song, he gets very creative and he goes, Pennsylvania 65,000. So, anyhow, people have gotten credit for songwriting credit for doing less than that.

0: By the way, the Pennsylvania 65,000 was the phone number of the Hotel Pennsylvania, which sat right across the street from the old Penn Station in New York City on 7th Avenue. Penn Station is still there. It's just underneath Madison Square Garden now. They tore that structure down in 64, which was absolutely a crime against nature and civic pride and everything. It also resulted in New York City adopting the code, the historic, whatever that the name of it is, that allows them to preserve older buildings. All right, so before Pennsylvania 65,000, we heard Rosemary Squires do All Too Soon. Carl Sigman wrote the lyrics for that. Duke Ellington wrote the music, 1940 and 41. Rosemary Squires did that on her 1965 album, Something to Remember Me By. And before the bottom of the hour, we started with Nat King Cole from his 1960 album, Tell Me All About Yourself. Dave Cavanaugh doing the arrangement on Crazy She Calls Me. Carl Sugden wrote the music for that one. Bob Russell wrote the lyrics. Bob Russell worked with Duke Ellington, wrote the lyrics to other things like Don't Get Around Much Anymore and things like that. So Peggy Lee was the first to record that song in 1949, if you're interested. After that, we heard the Anita Carr Singers from their 1967 album, Burt Kempfert Turns Us On. Burt Kempfert is credited as writing the music for that song, The World We Knew Over and Over. And Carl Sigman came in after the song was originally released as an instrumental, and Carl Sigman came in just later that year in 67 and added some very nice lyrics to it, very creative lyrics. There is a gentleman who is also credited with writing the music on that who actually, doing my research today, it actually tells me that the other gentleman is the one who actually wrote the music, and I'm struggling to come up with it right now. His last name is Rehbein, R-E-H-B-E-I-N. Apparently, my source tells me he wrote the music, and he and Kempfert had a handshake agreement that anything they wrote together, anything either of them wrote, they would get joint credit for, kind of like Lennon and McCartney. So, anyhow, all right. Coming up next, we've got more Carl Sigman songs. We're going to hear from Ben E. King, Vera Sanford, and kicking things off in this set, Carmen McRae.
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0: Way to hit that bottom note, Ben. That's Ben E. King from his 1962 album, Ben E. King Sings for Soulful Lovers. And the song, co-written by Carl Sigman, who did the lyrics, gentleman last name Dawes, did the music. It was originally written as an instrumental in 1921 called Melody in A Major by Mr. Dawes, and then Carl Sigman, 30 years later, comes along and adds lyrics to it in 51. So there you go. It's all in the game. Vera Sanford before that, from her one and only album, 10 Minutes to Midnight, from 1964. She was a legal secretary who had been in a vocal group in Chicago and auditioned for the Tonight Show. Skitch Henderson said she was a cross between Ella Fitzgerald and Sarah Vaughan. She's got a good voice. I'm not hearing Ella or Sarah, but anyhow, her boss, she was a legal secretary, and her boss, the lawyer, was so impressed that he started a record company for her, and that's where her one record came from, 10 Minutes to Midnight. And as far as I can tell, that's the only album she ever released. Shangri-La was the name of the song. Carl Sigman did those lyrics for the song, 1946. And we started with Carmen McRae from her 1964 album, Bittersweet, doing a song that Carl Sigman wrote with Tad Dameron, the jazz composer. Tad Dameron did the music for If You Could See Me Now, which dates from 1946. All right, I got to get some business out of the way, and then we will wrap up our tribute to Carl Sigman. I've got two of his later hits, songs that were hits. One that he did in the early 60s and one from 1971, which I think might have been the biggest song of his career. We're going to hear from Andy Williams and Sammy Davis Jr. And then after the top of the hour, we're going to go to the music of Vincent Humans, born this week in 1898, born one day after George Gershwin and just a couple miles away. We're going to hear people like Lena Horne and the Platters, Wild Bill Davis, Count Basie, Victor Feldman, Ahmad Jamal, Sarah Vaughan, Earl Bostic, Red Prysock. Anyhow, I think you'll recognize the songs. You know Vincent Newman songs for sure. All right. Coming up next, let me see what I got here. Let me see. Here's a nice short one. The Bristol Sunday Night Al-Anon Family Group meeting meets at 7 p.m. at the Harriman United Methodist Church, 1700 Wilson Avenue, Bristol, PA. 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

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Their One Flew Over the Cuckoo's Nest runs September 25th through October the 10th. This is the unforgettable story of a mental hospital and its inhabitants. When a brash new inmate arrives, the rigid program of the ward, headed by tyrannical Nurse Ratchet, is thrown up for grabs. In a world where sanity means conformity and following the rules is the only way to survive, One Flew Over the Cuckoo's Nest is a powerful exploration of both the beauty and the danger of being an original. Tickets are available at townandcountryplayers.org or by calling 215-348-7566 or in person at the box office. 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

That's Wild Bill Davis from his 1959 album Flying High, with Grady Tate doing some nice drum work on that. George Clark on saxophone. T for Two is the name of the song, in case you hadn't guessed it. Vincent Newman's wrote that music for the musical No, No, Nanette, 1924. Before that, The Platters, from their 1961 album Encore of Broadway Golden Hits. that's an encore of a Broadway Golden Hit, which dates back to 1927. First appeared in the musical Hit the Deck, 1927. Sometimes I'm Happy. And we started with Lena Horne at the top of the hour from her 1962 album Lena, Lovely and Alive, doing a song that Vincent Newman's wrote the music for. Otto Harbach, Irving Caesar did the lyrics. I Want to Be Happy, also from No, No, Nanette, 1924. Before the top of the hour, we started with Sammy Davis Jr. and Buddy Rich from their 1966 album Sounds of 66, doing the song that Carl Sigman added lyrics to. A Frenchman named Gilbert Bécaud wrote that music originally. The original lyrics were in French. First came out in 61, and in 62, Sigman added the English lyrics and title, What Now My Love. First recorded by Jane Morgan in 62. But Shirley Bassey, as I recall, later that year, had a hit record with that in the UK. All right, we are going to continue with our tribute to Vincent Newman's, born this week in 1898. He was born one day and a couple miles away from George Gershwin, whose music will be coming later in the show. We're kind of going to close the show with Gershwin. The Gershwin songs, I know you've heard them many times. I'm going to play you performances that you probably have not heard before. But I wanted to get the Carl Sigman songs and Vincent Newman songs in first, because, I don't know, I just figured maybe you were a little less familiar with them. Coming up next in this set, we've got mostly instrumentals, except for Sarah Vaughan, who's going to end the set. We're going to hear from Ahmad Jamal, Victor Feldman, and kicking things off, Count Basie.

0: That was Sarah Vaughan. That's one of two recordings she made of that song, maybe a year apart. I like that one. It's just her and the bass and pianist. After Hours is the name of the album. Came out in 1961, and the song is called Great Day. And it's one of three songs that became standards from that musical, from 1929. Vincent Humans wrote the music. Edward Eliscu and Peter Rose wrote the lyrics to Great Day. I've got two more songs from that musical coming up next. But let me tell you what I've just been playing for you. Ahmad Jamal was before Sarah from his 1960 album Happy Moods, doing Time on My Hands. Didn't come from a musical, as far as I can tell. But it dates back to 1930. Victor Feldman before that, from his 1960 album Latinsville, doing the song Flying Down to Rio, the title song from the 1933 movie, Fred Astaire, Flying Down to Rio. And before that, also from Flying Down to Rio, we heard the song Carioca, performed by Count Basie and his incredible orchestra, from the 1967 album Hollywood Basie's Way, with Chico O'Farrell doing that barn burner of an arrangement. Going back to Victor Feldman for a second, in case of any, Steely Dan fans might recognize the name Victor Feldman, because he was a session musician employed by them quite frequently. Zappa used him. Victor Feldman got around. He played piano, he played vibraphone, he was a percussionist. He was an English chap. All right, coming up next, we are going to hear two more songs to complete our tribute to Vincent Humans. The connections between these songs. All right, where do I start? We've got Earl Bostick and Red Prysock. Earl Bostick, I'm sure you know, saxophone player. Red Prysock, also saxophone player, very much in the Earl Bostick mode. He has the sound he gets from his horn is not unlike Earl Bostick's. And the songs they are doing are two songs from the same musical, written by Vincent Humans, from the musical Great Day, 1929. You'll recognize the songs, I'm sure. The Earl Bostick song is going to go out to our friends in South Philly, Teresa, Fifi, and the whole menagerie. After the bottom of the hour, we are going to do our tribute to John Coltrane. We started the show playing a couple of his recordings. We did Giant Steps to open the show. I gave an alternate take just to mess with the Coltrane fans out there. And then we did a ballad from his 1963 Ballads album, It's Easy to Remember. Coming up after the bottom of the hour, I'm going to give you another recording of his that he's very well known for. I'm going to give you part two of the single version of this song. And then I'm going to give you a track from the John Coltrane Duke Ellington album that they did together in 63. And one track from the album that Coltrane did with Johnny Hartman, also in 1963. So that's what's coming up next. Right now, I got to get some business out the way. Let me see. Just to let you know, after the Coltrane set, we're going to do our tribute to Ray Charles, whose birthday is same birthday as Coltrane. He was just born 4 years after. So he doesn't have it's not his 100th birthday this week like it is Coltrane's. But I've got some Ray Charles music coming up for you, some covers performed by Sammy Davis and Ella and Brenda Lee and Eric Clapton. We're going to hear Ray himself. And I've got Gershwin music coming up after that, because it's George Gershwin's birthday this week. All right. Oh, well, my headphones cut out for a second. All right. Business. Let me see. Adults 65 and over are invited to take part in the Silver Sneakers Fitness Stability classes, which meet at 2:30 p.m. every Friday at Juniper Village of Bucks County, 3200 Ben Salem Road in Ben Salem. For additional information, call 215-929-9000. 5716, 215-929-5716, or email bucks.sales@junipercommunities.com.
1: And here's Heather with the weather.
2: Well, it's beautiful out there, sunny and 75, almost a little chilly in the shade. 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

This portion of our programming day is underwritten by The Uptight Suburbanite, a monthly publication targeting consumers living and shopping along the suburban corridors of Bucks and Montgomery counties. 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

John Coltrane and Johnny Hartman from the album of the same name. Came out in 1963. My One and Only Love is the name of the song. If you're not that familiar with Coltrane's music, and I was going to say the bebop stuff, but he was well beyond bebop. But if the Sheets of Sound style is not your thing, or the 20-minute spiritual tracks is not your thing, but something a little more accessible, I guess. That's the album to get, I think. That or his ballads album, but that album, the John Coltrane and Johnny Hartman album, routinely makes the must-have lists of jazz albums. Before that, John Coltrane and Duke Ellington, same year, 1963. Although it was recorded first, I think late 62. Did the song Big Nick. And we started with Coltrane from his 1961 album, My Favorite Things, doing the title track. I didn't play you the whole title track. I forget how long it is. It's double digits. I forget how long. But they released a two-sided single of that recording. And I gave you the second side two. So there you go. And we started before the bottom of the hour with Earl Bostick from his 1959 album. Earl Bostick plays Sweet Tunes of the Roaring Twenties. And the song he did was Vincent Heumann's More Than You Know from the musical Great Day, 1929. From the same musical, we heard the song Without a Song, of course, again, written by Heumann's, performed by Red Prysock. First time on the groove for Mr. Prysock, a saxophone player, very much in the Earl Bostick mode. He didn't have Bostick's chops. Nobody did. You may not even players who did not saxophone players who are not fans of Bostick's style, which was very idiosyncratic. Very with the wide vibrato and just almost a corny, cheesy sound to it. But every single one of them respected his chops. He knew he could play. He blew Charlie Parker off the stage once. So, but Red Prysock, as who I was talking about, that was from his 1961 album Swing Softly Red. Red Prysock doing Vincent Heumann's Without a Song. Okay, that gets you caught up on the music. And now we're going to go to Ray Charles. Also, shares the same birthday or date. I'm not sure how you want to put it. Ray Charles and John Coltrane were both born on September 23rd. Coltrane in 26 and Ray Charles in 1930. Ray Charles died in 2004 at the age of 73. And he was a pretty prolific songwriter in the 50s and early 60s. He didn't write much after that. He just relied on doing interpretations of other people's songs and continuing to perform and reinterpret his own material. But there were a lot of covers done of Ray Charles songs, and I'm going to give you a few of them right now. Coming up in this next set, we are going to hear from Sammy Davis. And kicking it off... Well, did I reverse these? Oh, yeah, no. We're going to hear from Ella Fitzgerald, a live recording of Ella from 1962. But kicking it off will be Sammy Davis Jr.

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This little girl of mine, she stops the traffic on the street. When the fellas start whistling, well, I don't mind. I can't blame them, cause she is fine. That's why I

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He is my baby and he lives next door.

0: And that was Ella Fitzgerald. Yeah, Ella Fitzgerald. Hallelujah, I Love Him So. Of course, she, you know, did a gender flip on the song. When Ray Charles wrote it, was Hallelujah, I Love Her So. That's from her album called The Lost Berlin Tapes. It was just released about 6 years ago, recorded in 1962. And before that, Sammy Davis Jr. from his 1960 album, I Got a Right to Swing, doing Ray Charles' This Little Girl of Mine. Coming up next, we're going to hear Eric Clapton do his version of a Ray Charles classic, which he's pretty faithful to. And then after the top of the hour, we're going to hear Brenda Lee covering a Ray Charles song. And then we're going to hear the man himself do an instrumental that he recorded in 1960, where he's not singing, but he's just wailing away on the keys. And then after that, we're going to go Gershwin. And we're going to start our Gershwin set, because it's Gershwin's birthday this week as well. And actually, it was last week. I'm catching up for my 200th anniversary show. So, 200th, yes, 200th shows. You know what I mean. We're going to start Gershwin with a set of songs from Porgy and Bess, because last week was also the anniversary. What day is today? Oh, no. Oh, it's coming up. The anniversary of the debut of Porgy and Bess. It debuted on September 30th, 1935 in Boston. So I've got some Gershwin songs coming up for you after we finish with Ray Charles. And right now, I got to get some business out of the way and get back to the music. I want to thank Woody for the call, and Chris for the call, and Teresa for the call. And now that we're allowed to say names again. Walking tours of the historic Doylestown Cemetery are led on Saturdays at 10 a.m. and Sundays at 1 p.m. through October 31st. Topics include Civil War tour, Arboretum tour, Women in Doylestown History, a VIP tour, and one devoted to historic legislators. For reservations or more information, call 215-348-3911. The tours run between 90 minutes and 2 hours.
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That was Ray Charles from his 1960 album Genius Plus Soul Equals Jazz. And the song is called From the Heart. Before that, Brenda Lee from her 1961 album All the Way, doing Ray's Talkin' 'Bout You. And we started our set before the top of the hour with Eric Clapton from his Reptile album, 2001, doing Ray Charles' Come Back, Baby. If you're just tuning in, you're listening to The Groove on the RDV Radio Network. Roy North here every Monday from 9 until midnight Eastern Time. It is all about the music of the 60s. The show is driven largely by birthdays, that the birthdays that are approaching in the coming week. This week I'm playing catch-up because the last two shows, the last 2 weeks, well, 2 weeks ago was my 200th show, so I did something special for that. Didn't do birthdays. And it was, there was so much music I wanted to play for that 200th show that it spilled over to the 201st show last week. So I'm playing catch up. And so the birthdays that I'm celebrating this week are birthdays that happened last week. And Ray, I'm sorry, we've done Ray Charles. We've done John Coltrane, whose 100th birthday is coming up in a couple of days. Actually, no, I'm sorry, it was last week. It was last week. As was Ray Charles' birthday. As was Carl Sigmund's birthday, the great American songbook lyricist. As was Vincent Heumann's birthday, his birthday was actually yesterday. 2 days ago was George Gershwin's birthday, and now we're going to get to George Gershwin. Let's see. Also, coincidentally, right around the time that Gershwin celebrates his birthday, actually 4 days after his birthday in 1935, arguably his greatest creation, Porgy and Bess, debuted. 1935, September the 30th, in Boston. And so on Gershwin's birthday, I will also play more than one song from Porgy and Bess. Tonight I've got three. I'm not doing Summertime. Sorry. But I'm doing three others, and they're coming up next, and they are going to be performed for you by Shelly Mann, the drummer who led his own big band, Mary Lou Williams, making her first appearance on the show. She's a jazz pianist. It's Shelly Mann's first appearance on the show, too. But we're going to kick things off with one of the all-time great trombonists, Mr. Slide Hampton, leading his big band.

0: That's Shelly Mann. He's a drummer leading his big band. His last name is spelled M-A-N-N-E. And the name of his big band is Shelly Mann and His Men. And that's from his 1965 album, Mann, M-A-N-N-E. That's Gershwin. Mann, that's Gershwin. And that was My Man's Gone Now. From Porgy and Bess, 1935. Before that, Mary Lou Williams. First time on the groove, as it as is Shelly Mann's. Mary Lou Williams from her self-titled album from 1964, doing It Ain't Necessarily So. And we started with Slide Hampton from his 1961 album, Two Sides of Slide, leading his big band in their rendition of I Loves You, Porgy. All three songs from Porgy and Bess, which celebrates its, 91st anniversary of its opening in Boston, September 30th, 1935. And I've got more Gershwin coming up. But before we do, I've got one song left over from my my tribute to great American songwriter, mostly lyricist, occasionally a composer, Carl Sig. Pardon me. Yeah. I just had a Kind bar in the and it just went up on me. Carl Sigman was one of our featured artists a little earlier in the show, and I had one song I couldn't quite fit in earlier, but it fit in here time-wise, so I'm going to give you a song that he wrote with Jimmy Van Heusen. And it's going to be performed by Arthur Prysock and Count Basie. That'll be before the bottom of the hour. And then after the bottom of the hour, we're going to go back to the Gershwin stuff. And we are going to hear Henry Mancini, Dorothy Ashby, a jazz harpist, as in, you know, the angel kind of harp, not the blues harp. You know, ba-ring. And we're going to hear Jimmy McGriff and Johnny Hodges and Stuff Smith. Some unusual instruments, or I should say instruments you don't normally associate with jazz. Coming up next, we're going to hear the harp. Stuff Smith plays the violin. So there you go. And we're closing the show with one more John Coltrane track, in case you're still listening, Chris. One more John Coltrane track is going to close the show, and it's from the Giant Steps album. It's a short one, but it is a barn burner. All right, let me get some business out of the way and get back to the musica. If you're just tuning in, you're listening to The Groove on the RDB Radio Network. Roy North here every Monday from 9 until midnight. It is all about the music of the 60s, baby. That's all I want to hear. 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

And that's Dorothy Ashby from her 1961 album Soft Winds. Dorothy Ashby, jazz harpist, doing Gershwin's The Man I Love. That song was originally intended for the musical Lady Be Good in 1924. And when the show was on tryouts in Philadelphia, they struck the song. They took it out. It later appeared in the musical Strike Up the Band in 1927. However, that didn't stop Lady Be Good from becoming the most covered song from 1924. That's according to my trusted source when it comes to cover songs. And before that, Rhapsody in Blue. Gershwin wrote that in 1924, not for a musical. And that was Henry Mancini's version from his 1963 album Uniquely Mancini. And before the bottom of the hour, we heard Arthur Prysock and Count Basie from the 1966 album Prysock Basie, doing a song written by Jimmy Van Heusen and Carl Sigman. Carl Sigman was one of our featured artists earlier tonight, and I couldn't fit that song into his set earlier. It just didn't fit time-wise, but it fit here. I Could Have Told You is the name of the song. And I've got one more set of George Gershwin music to throw at you. We're going to hear Stuff Smith, who plays a mean jazz violin.

Johnny Hodges, tenor sax. And Jimmy McGriff is going to kick things off on organ. And just stick around, because if you're a John Coltrane fan, I've got one more Coltrane track to throw at you before the night's over at the end of the show, just before midnight. It's from the Giant Steps album. It's a short track. It's under 2.5 minutes long. And it is, as they say, a barn burner. But for right now, here's Jimmy McGriff.

0: Wonderful indeed. That was Stuff Smith. What a great way to end this. Stuff Smith from his 1960 album Cat on a Hot Fiddle, doing George Gershwin's Swonderful, which first appeared in the musical Funny Face, 1927. Before that, Johnny Hodges from his 1959 album Johnny Hodges and His Strings Play the Prettiest Gershwin. Yes, they do. And the one they gave you was They All Laughed, which first appeared in the musical Shall We Dance from 1937. And we started the set with Jimmy McGriff from his 1968 album I've Got a New Woman. Well, good for you. Doing Gershwin's Embraceable You, which first appeared in the musical Girl Crazy, 1930. And that wraps up our tribute to George Gershwin, born last week. His birthday was 2 days ago. 1898. He died in 1937 at the age of 38 from a brain tumor. It went undiagnosed for like 3 years. That's the pretty much this, you know, what we know, because he started getting splitting headaches 3 years before the brain tumor was diagnosed. So, boy, did we lose a talent there. He died at the age of 38. Wow. All right. I got one more track to throw at you. And it's John Coltrane from the Giant Steps album. And I will be back to tell you about it in just a second. Right now, I'm going to walk over here. Okay. And let's see. Let's look at next week's show. Now, these are only, no guarantees. Actually, the one guarantee is that I'm going to be playing a good amount of John Lennon music because it is his birthday. Let me see what I'm looking at. Yes. Next week's show is the 5th. John Lennon's birthday is the 9th of October. So there you go. Yes, so there's going to be a lot of John Lennon stuff. Last year's show was all John Lennon music, not just Beatles recordings, but because I can't, you know, we're limited the number we can play because of our license. But I do a lot of covers. So there's Lennon music. There is also Great American Songbook composers with birthdays like Johnny Green and Vernon Duke. And a birthday that I pushed from this week to next week, and that's Johnny Burke, the lyricist who worked with Jimmy Van Heusen a lot. They wrote so many standards, all of these cats. So a lot more Great American Songbook songs, 60s style, coming at you next week. Let's see. That's, you know, if I don't do a whole John Lennon thing like I did last year. Who else? Thelonious Monk, maybe. John Entwistle of The Who. Anyhow, so those are some of the selections. All right. Now, what am I going to do? Now I'm going to do a little business and then tell you about the last song. The Centennial Singers, a community chorus of volunteers united by their love of music and joy in singing, are welcoming new members in September and in January. 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
0: Okay, yes, that's the new daytime format. Does not affect my show at all. It doesn't affect any of the shows after 6 p.m. So there. All right, John Coltrane, Giant Steps, the album, 1960. The song I'm going to throw at you, if you've just tuned in recently, I guess I have to tell you, it's John Coltrane's 100th birthday. It was actually 5 days ago. So we did a little Coltrane stuff throughout the night, and I'm finishing with the song Countdown from Giant Steps, 1960. If you don't have if you don't yet have ears big enough for this, maybe this will help. Stay groovy, everybody. I will talk at you next week.

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This portion of our programming day is underwritten by Protect Our Youth from Steroids, also known as POISE, a registered 501c3 nonprofit organization dedicated to exposing individuals and organizations that promote and glorify steroid use to our youth. POISE has assisted in getting legislation passed at the state and federal level, which has successfully helped push back those promoting steroid use. Protect Our Youth from Steroids is an official endorser of the Rodchenkov Anti-Doping Act that is now a federal law. And POISE founder Al Thompson has given presentations on the dangers and promotion of steroid use to over 12,000 high school student athletes and other groups around the country free of charge. To learn how you can help or to ask about having Al Thompson speak at your school or group, email protectouryouthfromsteroids@aol.com or visit their website, poise.org. RDVFM thanks POISE, Protect Our Youth from Steroids, for supporting community radio in the Delaware Valley.

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I'm always dreaming. Dreaming. Love will be mine. Searching.

On July the 2nd, 1953, I was serving time for armed robbery. At 4 o'clock in the morning, I was sleeping in my cell. I heard a whistle blow.

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I said, okay, boys, getting ready to run. Here come the warden.

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If you don't stop this riot, you all gonna get the chair. Scarface Jones said, it's too late to quit. Pass the dynamite, cause the views.

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Their One Flew Over the Cuckoo's Nest runs September 25th through October the 10th. This is the unforgettable story of a mental hospital and its inhabitants. When a brash new inmate arrives, the rigid program of the ward, headed by tyrannical Nurse Ratchet, is thrown up for grabs. In a world where sanity means conformity and following the rules is the only way to survive, One Flew Over the Cuckoo's Nest is a powerful exploration of both the beauty and the danger of being an original. Tickets are available at townandcountryplayers.org or by calling 215-348-7566 or in person at the box office. 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

0: Hello, this is Ted Taylor. It's 8 a.m. Tuesday and time for the Good Morning Show. You know, for the next 4 hours, I'll be spinning the great sounds of your music, your memories, the very soundtrack of your life. And we go till 12 noon today. And welcome to my radio club. And anybody that loves this music may join. And we call it musical comfort food for the soul. We're dipping back into the mid-20th century and pulling out some of the really good stuff. Today, we're featuring the early 60s. So sit back, grab yourself a cup of coffee or maybe tea, or if you're Paul Ovaltine, or if you like your caffeine cold, a Coke or a Pepsi, and get ready to start your day with me, Ted Taylor, and enjoy the sounds of your life, your music, and your memories.
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0: Wayne Eddy, Because They're Young. That was a movie starring Dick Clark. It was one of the few that he made, and they realized that he was not going to be the next Marlon Brando, but he was doing pretty good on television. Where were you in 1960? I was at Millersville State College in 1960. Before that, we listened to Jimmy Jones, I'm Your Handyman, Floyd Kramer, the guy who played piano in so many recordings nobody can even keep track of them, but it was well over 1,000 with Last Date. And Honey, Just Whisper in My Ear, Brenda Lee, pretty perky little Brenda Lee, who scored a big one again, Rocking Around the Christmas Tree a year or two ago when that early tune of hers took off all over again. Our theme song, Good Morning Sunshine with Oliver. I had a cat named Oliver, little Siamese cat. His name's Ollie, but he can't sing. But that's what we started out with. Okay, RDV time is 8:17. My name is Ted Taylor. I'm here till 12 noon today, and then good old Michelle Kenny comes on the scene with her backstage pass to bring you a lot of good stuff. Checking the community bulletin board, the 2026 Collegeville Halloween Festival and Parade is heading your way on Wednesday, October the 28th. Join the festivities before the parade at the Collegeville Community Park from 4 to 6 p.m. for music and inflatables and other kid-friendly entertainment. Feel free to come in your Halloween costume and take part in the costume contest at 6 o'clock. The parade will begin at 6:30 and depart from Schrader's Service Station. Then you can watch as it travels down Main Street to West 3rd Avenue, turns right, and ends up at the Collegeville Station parking lot for the parade after party with food, drinks, and entertainment. It's an event that just goes on and on and on, and it lasts till 9 o'clock. For more info on the festivities, please visit collegevilledevelopment.org. And I have mentioned this before, but I'll mention it again. My granddaughters grew up in Collegeville and marched in the parade, went to it, enjoyed it, said it's, I can remember seeing photos. It was quite the hoot.
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Rosie and the Originals with Angel Baby, all from 1960. Before that, Ernest Evans from South Philadelphia, a.k.a. Chubby Checker. The name, of course, sprung from Fats Domino, but it's the twist. Chubby Checker made a career out of the twist and similar sounds. He does one called The Fly, and the fly sound on it was an electric razor held to the microphone. Before that, Buster Brown. Not the Shoes, but Buster Brown, the singer, doing Fannie Mae. The Drifters, Save the Last Dance for Me. And Antoine Fats Domino were walking to New Orleans. And sometime in the not-too-distant future, we're going to do a 4 hours of New Orleans rock and New Orleans sounds and some of the Zydeco and some of the other sounds out of New Orleans. I think you'll enjoy it, of course. Antoine Fats Domino was one of the Originals and one of my favorites as well. It's this time, it's 8:36, and it's always this time when we tell you what you need to be celebrating. And, of course, today being the 29th of September, and where did that month go, is Confucius Day. So if you're curious about what Confucius has to say, try your luck and go get a fortune cookie. It's also on the 30th is National Mud Pack Day. That's pretty interesting. We segue into October, and October 1st, you've got something that'll turn on Michelle Kenney, International Coffee Day. She is a coffee aficionado. But it's also World Vegetarian Day. So keep that in mind if you're a vegetarian. The second is National Custodial Worker Day. Be nice to the janitor. And it's also Name Your Car Day. So if whatever you want to name your car, you can do it on the 2nd of October. The 3rd of October is National Boyfriends Day. Or if you're a guy, it could be National Girlfriends Day, I suppose. It's also Techies Day. So if you know a friendly techie, you can hang out with him or her. The 4th is National Golf Day. And, boy, I haven't played in a few years. Mr. Arthritis kind of took me out of that game. And the 5th, to wrap up our series of things to celebrate, the 5th is Do Something Nice Day. And you never can go wrong doing something nice. Our gal down there in South Philadelphia, Teresa, and her menagerie called up, and we're going to send this one out because Fifi and the dogs are kind of Teresa's clown. Well, this is the Everly Brothers.

0: The Ventures with a good piece of advice. Walk, don't run, from 1960. Before that, Gary, U.S. Bonds with New Orleans. Saw Gary perform down in North Wildwood a few years back, and he came out with two lovely ladies, one of whom was his wife, the other was his daughter. They looked like sisters, and Gary put on a great show. Before that, Chuck Berry making merry with Bye Bye Johnny, a little slant on what became of Johnny B. Goode. And then, let's see, what else did we have? We had Elvis Presley, the King, with Stuck on You. Stick like glue, because I'm stuck on you. And the Everly Brothers for Teresa down in South Philly doing Kathy's Clown. It's funny, you've got the Everly Brothers in the rock and roll era, and you had the Eberly Brothers, who didn't sing duets like the Everlys do back in the big band era, Bob and Ray. Eberly and Todd and Phil Everly. People tend to confuse those duos, but they're as different as night and day. Checking the community bulletin board, the fall rummage sale at St. Peter's Church in Glenside is going to be held on Friday, October the 16th from 6 p.m. to 9 p.m. and Saturday, October 17th from 10 a.m. to 2 p.m. They will have a huge assortment of clothes, tools, household goods, small furniture, rocket ships, electronics, sporting goods, books, and entertainment media. Saturday will be half price and $5 bag sale. So if you hang in till Saturday, you can fill up a bag for $5. On Thursday, October 15th, there will be a Just Jewelry sale. But please don't tell my wife, because she likes that stuff too much. Sale from 6 to 9 p.m. Whenever we go to flea markets and stuff, if there's a jewelry counter, bang, she's gone. I don't see her for a while. St. Peter's Church is located at 654 Northeastern Road in Glenside. That's a couple of blocks north of Jenkintown Road, you know, down where the old Casacani was, down in that neighborhood. For further info, you can call the church at 215-887-1765, or they got a website. Who doesn't have a website? They got a website at www.ststpetersglenside.org.
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They're open Monday through Saturday from 5 a.m. to 8 p.m. and Sunday from 6 a.m. to 7 p.m. They feature dozens of varieties of donuts, including filled, rings, and crullers, along with their Yumsters donut holes. They also carry coffee rolls, monster donuts, and their Big Kahuna, a donut that can feed 10 people. 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

That's Joe Jones. You talk too much. RDV time, 9:06. My name is Ted Taylor. Before that, we heard Finger Poppin' Time by Hank Ballard, and that brings back some memories to yours truly when I was the Ultra T back in Wi-Fi days in the mid-60s. I remember a distributor coming in and handing me that. I said, you're going to love this record. You're going to love it. And I didn't love it. It was okay. But I played it a lot, and then, you know, it's funny. It's an oldie now. It was a newie then. Before that, Roy Orbison, who Elvis Presley said was the best singer he ever heard, doing Blue Angel. And Ray Charles, Georgia on My Mind. We'll be waiting till 12 noon today when Michelle Kenny comes on the scene, and she'll bring you a lot of good stuff. But right now, let's continue on. This is Johnny Burnett.

0: My work is so hard. Sam Cooke, Working on the Chain Gang. Before that, Linda Ronstadt with Tumble and Dice. Later on in Linda's career, of course, she teamed up with Nelson Riddle and did a lot of big band vocals that we used to play a lot of here. Some people liked them, some people didn't, but I did, because I liked Linda Ronstadt. Before that, we had Roy Orbison, Only the Lonely, Jackie Wilson with Night. Jackie Wilson, as you know, or probably know, had a fatal stroke on the stage at the Latin Casino over in Cherry Hill, New Jersey. Never recovered from it, never came back. Johnny Burnett kicked off that five record set with Dreamin'. Right here, you're not dreaming, you're wide awake and you're listening to Ted Taylor. And I'll be with you till 12 noon today, and we're playing a lot of songs from your life. Songs that kind of the soundtrack that shaped your growing up. I know it shaped mine. Checking the Community Bulletin Board, the second annual Building Bridges with Hope fundraising dinner will be held on Thursday, October the 29th from 6 to 10 p.m. at the Sandy Run Country Club. That's 200 East Valley Green Road, right over there in Orland, Pennsylvania. It's a pretty nice golf course, too, folks. The organization raises funds in support of the homeless, providing food, clothing, and identifying job opportunities for them. Tickets are now on sale at $100 a piece. There will be a cash bar, a 50-50 raffle, a live DJ, and WRDV's own Paul Big Bear will be singing during the festivities. For more information, contact VP Bob Salerno at 267-446-2519 or by email at buildingbridgeswithhope@gmail.com.
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The Miracles with You Better Shop Around. Before that, Johnny Preston with Running Bear. And you listen to that and you hear humpa humpa humpa. You know who that was? That was the big bopper, J.P. Richardson. He's one of the composers of that song. That was him doing the humbo, humbo, the Indian sound in the background. Conway Twitty, a.k.a. Harry Jenkins, doing Lonely Blue Boy. Conway was a professional baseball player named Harry Jenkins before he became Conway Twitty, the singer. And then Johnny Bond with his Hot Rod Lincoln. You better, I like that song. And that was a lot of fun here. And that's the thing that we had back in those days. We had a lot of fun. Just heard from our buddy Woody in upstate New York up in the Adirondacks, and he said, you know the name James Burton? And I kind of had heard it before. James Burton was a guitar player for Ricky Nelson, and he appeared on the Ozzy and Harriet show, are you ready, 60 times. That's a lot of times on the Ozzy and Harriet show. And nowadays, if a series runs for 60 episodes over several years, it's a lot. But in those days, James did 60 appearances on Ozzy and Harriet. And Ozzy micromanaged Ricky's career for sure. And speaking about an interesting career, coming up next is Bobby V, who I'm not so sure he'd have gotten as far as he did had Buddy Holly lived, but there was an awful lot of similarity between Bobby V's style and voice and the late, great Buddy Holly.

0: Miss Toni Fischer with The Big Hurt. Speaking about big, Paul Big Bear called me while we were doing some music there, and he's going to do a show called Ladies' Voices tonight between 6 and 9, so you'll want to hear the bear, what he has to say. And our buddy Bill from Ardsley called in, and they're putting Bill back. He's like the $60 million man. They're putting him together piece by piece, but he's getting there, and we're all rooting for you, Bill, and hope everything works out fine. In that last batch of music, we heard Wanda Jackson, a Country Music Hall of Famer, who's kind of like Brenda Lee on acid. She's a little bit more harsh than Brenda, although I've heard Brenda do songs that are very similar to Wanda, and I've heard Wanda do, you know, quieter songs as well. But she's a favorite of mine that was called Let's Have a Party, and Elvis Presley had a nice version of that same song as well. Then there was the Hollywood Argyles doing Alley Oop, and Neil Sedaka doing Calendar Girl. And I also remember a variation on that called Calendar Cat. Why I remember that, I have no idea, but it was, I remember seeing it on TV and their various pictures of cats as pinup girls. And we kicked it off with Bobby V doing Devil or Angel. Checking the community bulletin board, make a note to circle the last Wednesday of every month for Doylestown United Methodist Church's community-wide dinner. Food is served at 6 p.m. in the church hall. The full-course dinner is provided by church members at no charge and is open to anyone, families or individuals within the sound of this invitation. I'll be there, as a matter of fact. See you there tomorrow night. And I understand the Big Bear is going to be there, too. The main course dinner themes vary, and tomorrow night, Wednesday night, it's chili. And this is the second year of this outreach program. The church is located at 320 East Swamp Road in Doylestown. For more info, give them a call at 215-348-5224 if you're keeping score. There's one September 30th, another October 28th, another November 25th, and another December 23rd to round out this year.
1: He wanted to be known for doing his best.
2: Sure, you're right.
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Shirley Ellis and the Shirelles with Will You Still Love Me Tomorrow? Bobby Lewis with Tossin' and Turnin'. My wife, Cindy, was quite the dancer in her day, and she has a dance to this one that has all kinds. Hey, whenever this comes on, she does it, regardless of whether she's in the car or in the living room, wherever she is. Tossin' and Turnin', Bobby Lewis. We sent that out to Cindy. Before that, Jack Scott, What in the World's Come Over Me? Maurice Williams with Stay, and Billy Blue Bland. That's not as easy to say as you think, with Let the Little Girl Dance. My name is Ted Taylor. It is 10:07. I'll be with you till 12 noon today. We're playing the songs that you grew up with, your music, your memories, the soundtrack of your life, soundtrack of mine for sure, and I hope you're enjoying it because I'm sure having a good time. There was a singer by the name of Joe Dowell who sounded an awful lot like Elvis Presley. See what you think.

0: It's an ominous, ominous sound. The police caught them. That was called Stick Shift. The group was called the Duels, as in dual pipes, I guess. Bobby V, before that, Take Good Care of My Baby, Del Shannon with Runaway. The Dovells with the Bristol Stomp, and Joe Dowell with Wooden Heart. And Elvis Presley had a version of that as well, and I guess Elvis's was a little bit better, but I kind of like Joe's. Anyway, the Dovells doing Bristol Stomp. I drive over Bristol Road from Doylestown on my way here every week, and thanks to John Zacherle, who did some Halloween songs, and he did one called The Bristol Stomp, and his version goes, "The kids in Bristol all carry a pistol when they do the Bristol Stomp," and I cannot get that out of my head. So whenever I'm on Bristol Road, I think the kids in Bristol all carrying a pistol. Speaking of Halloween, when we're gonna do a Halloween show, we're going to have a lot of Halloween music along with the regular kind of good stuff that you're growing accustomed to hearing once again. And we have a show from the UK coming up, too, where we're going to do a lot of British artists. Bill asked me about that, Bill from Orangeley, and I said, well, you know, my dad was born in England, so I kind of owe it to him. We did a lot of UK stuff when I was doing the big band side, so, and the British invasion certainly changed the way everybody listened to music in this country, so we're going to do a UK show coming up soon, too. So we're going to have a lot of good things for you and a lot of different approaches to things. We're going to have a New Orleans show coming along, and of course we're going to continue to spotlight the years like we're doing today with 60, 61, and 62. Checking the community bulletin board, you're invited to a spooky Halloween bingo party on Saturday, October 17, sponsored by the Sons of Italy Lodge, 2787 at DePazzi Hall. That's 712 Montrose Street in good old South Philly. Doors open at 1 p.m. and bingo begins at 2. Highlights include a total package fee of $35 along with a food buffet, a basket raffle, and a 50-50 drawing. For more info, call 267-582-1685.
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Hey, there's my girl Brenda Lee with Dum Dum a Diddly Dum. The Marvelettes before that with Please, Mr. Postman. Yeah, one thing, Mr. Postman, please stop raising the rates, okay? The Marcells with Blue Moon and the Letterman with Gone Out of My Head and I Can't Take My Eyes Off of You. Kind of a dual tune there. Nice sound by the Letterman. RDV time is 10:35. My name is Ted Taylor. I'm here till 12 noon. And at noon, we got Michelle Kenny. And we got Pat at Landis at 3. And we got the Big Bear at 6. And we got Mr. Ryan, Charlie Ryan, at 9. So a lot of good folks bringing you a lot of good music. And let them know what you want to hear. And they'll be happy to play it for you. Let's continue on with more of the good sounds. What we're specializing in this particular episode is the early 1960s, 60, 61, 62. Some other stuff will sneak in from time to time, but that's the bulk of it. But right now, we're going to find Ray Charles.

0: pretty song, Jack Jones, Lollipops and Roses. Before that, Little Sister, the Big E, Elvis Presley from New Orleans, Ernie K. Doe with Mother-in-Law, Dion DiMucci with Run Around Sue, Dion and the Belmonts, and Ray Charles, we're going to hit the road, Jack. It's just some good stuff to be played, and we're playing it, and we're having fun doing it, and coming up in the weeks to come, we're going to have a Halloween show. We're going to have a show devoted to the UK. We got a lot of good stuff and, of course, all of this great music. So we invite you to tell your friends and say, hey, they're doing some good, interesting stuff over there. Nobody else is playing that, and we ought to give it a listen. And so that's what we want you to do, and that's what we're doing, and we're having fun doing it. Okie dokie, checking the community bulletin board. Are you a senior citizen who always wanted to learn how to play bridge? I grew up with my mom, had a bridge club. They came every Tuesday night, either to our house or to, it rotated, I guess. Anyhow, the Central Bucks Senior Activity Center, 700 North Shady Retreat Road in Doylestown, offers a beginner's bridge class every Wednesday at 9 a.m. For additional info and to find out how you can be a part of this class, give them a call, 215-348-0566. So if you always wanted to know how to play bridge, here's a golden opportunity for you to find out the way to do it.
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Chris Kenner. The name of the place is I Like It Like That. Glenn Campbell before that, By the Time I Get to Phoenix. Ricky Nelson with Hello Mary Lou, The Tokens, The Lion Sleeps Tonight, and U.S. Bonds, I Dance Till a Quarter of Three. A lot of good stuff, and I hope you liked it. It was fun. It's fun to play this. A lot of these haven't been played in a while, and so it's fun to kind of dust them off and bring them back out again. And I hope you're liking it as much as we are. Now, let's see. What are we doing here? Let's continue on. This is a guy who broke in with the Drifters and then went off on his own and had quite a career, Mr. Ben E. King.

0: One of my favorite singers of the rock and roll era, Freddie Boom Boom Cannon. Happened to see him in person one time down in Wildwood, New Jersey. And Freddie just passed not too long ago. But what a volume of good music he left behind. One of my favorites he did is a song called Abigail Beecher, which you will hear me play from time to time. But that was Palisades Park. Palisades Park, of course, one of the great amusement parks, is long gone, but it lives on in our memories. Before that, Booker T and the MGs with Green Onions, Roy Orbison with Runnin' Scared, Gene Vincent and the Blue Caps with Little Sheila, and Ben E. King started that whole thing with Stand By Me. RDV time is 11:19. Let me talk about the Walnut Street Theater. 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And I got to mention that the gentleman who's playing Gomez Addams is my cousin, Damon Benetti, and we're quite proud of him, and he's had quite a good acting career, and Damon will give you a Gomez like you have never seen before.
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Gene Chandler, Duke of Earl. I don't know how many times I've seen him do that, and he always comes out. He has a white tux and a top, white top hat. He looks immaculate. The Duke of Earl, Gene Chandler. Before that, Tommy Rowe did Sheila. The Crystals did He's a Rebel, and I think that's it. Try to Remember by Big Ed Ames, who of the Ames Brothers, but he carried that one all by himself. RDB time is 11:37. We're running out of time. I will be back next week, of course, at 8 o'clock in the morning, and I think we're going to take you across the sea. So make sure you make a date to be with us. Right now, speaking about places to go and people to do it, here's The Wanderer.

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My heart must hear to ever sing again. The words you used to whisper low.

0: Shirley Ellis and the Shirelles with Soldier Boy. Before that, Brenda Lee. All Alone Am I and the Dion. And the Dion. Dion doing The Wanderer. Dion and the Belmonts doing that. And before that was Gene Chandler and Duke of Earl. And I am not aware, to answer Bill in Ardsley, of a female version of that, the Duchess of Earl, although I would not be surprised if such existed. And if anybody knows, probably my buddy Dave Solomon would know. Checking the community bulletin board, the Willow Grove Bible Church is holding a flea market on Saturday, October the 10th, from 9 a.m. to 3 p.m. In addition to browsing the vendors, families can enjoy a selection of free fine food, live music, and a firehouse bounce house. All right. Additional vendors are still being welcomed. The cost is $15 for one space, $20 for two. Vendors can start to set up at 7 a.m. and to reserve a vendor space, please contact the church at 215-659-1902. All proceeds from the flea market are donated to local charities. The Willow Grove Bible Church is located at the corner of Division and Everett Avenue in Willow Grove.
1: 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And then you'll be cleared for takeoff.

The Jersey Boys, of course, Frankie Valli and the Four Seasons with Big Girls Don't Cry. We had Chris Montez with Let's Dance and Joey D and the Starlighters, the Peppermint Twist. When that was popular many, many moons ago, a friend of mine, Tony, and I took a drive up to New York and went to the Peppermint Twist, and it's probably or Peppermint Lounge, and it probably wasn't a lot bigger than this studio, and it was just wall-to-wall people packed in there like sardines, and I decided I was not going to do that again anytime soon. So thank you for the nice calls. Thank you for the good wishes and all that stuff, and I hope you enjoyed it because we sure have fun. And I did hear from Vic Miles, and there is a Duchess of Earl song, and he told me the name of it, and so much going on here, I didn't write it down. But there is, Bill, you were right, there is a an alternate version of the Duke of Earl. It's the Duchess of Earl, and I should have known that Vic would know, and I'm sure that Dave, when I get home, Dave Solomon will have sent me an email saying he knew too. So anyway, we will be back next week, and we're going to take you across the sea to the British Isles, to the UK. And in the meantime, in between time, Lord love you, be good to one another. Stick around, because my favorite female disc jockey, Michelle Kenny, is ready to rock and roll.

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Then one day she said, "Sweetheart, the party's over."

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I don't think there's any butterflies out there today. Hey, everybody. Welcome to Backstage Pass. This is Michelle Kenny, and I will be with you today. And today is Tuesday, September 29th, the very end of our beautiful September. I will be with you today until 3 p.m. I'm very happy to be here, as always. I'm going to bring you some of the most important and influential American popular songs and jazz standards and big band and all your favorites. You know who you love. Frank Sinatra, Tony Bennett, Vic Damone, Nat King Cole, Ella Fitzgerald, Edie Gourmet, Peggy Lee. Well, the list just goes on and on and on. Of course, we want to bring you your favorite music to bring back your favorite memories. I'm going to be here also at 215-674-8002 to say hi if you give me a call and take your request as well. I think, you know, we're going to hear a lot of your favorites today. I'm going to throw the 50s in. Also, towards the end of my playlist, I am doing some recordings in the 60s of some of Rodgers and Hart's favorite tunes. So, as always, I started out with Joe Stafford's You Belong to Me, because she's one of my very favorites. If y'all stick around till 3 p.m., well, you all belong to me.

0: Okay, that was the Impalas. I'm sorry. And we started the show with Perry Como, Papa Loves Mambo, and the McGuire Sisters, Teach Me Tonight, Andy Williams, Butterfly, and Lipstick on Your Collar. That was Connie Francis. Frankie Avalon did Venus, and Billy Williams, I'm Gonna Sit Right Down and Write You a Letter. Okay, we're all caught up with the music. And you know, I'm going to do a lot of the 50s today. And also, I have a recording from 1961, and it does feature all of our favorites singing some Rodgers and Hart tunes. But from the Community Bulletin Board, Peddler's Village is hosting its annual Scarecrows in the Village Tradition for 6 weeks, 100 scarecrows, handcrafted by Philly area residents and organizations, are lining the brick pathways of the village. The display is free and it's on view every day through October 26th. Visitors are invited to vote on their favorite scarecrows up through October 14th, with the creators of the winning scarecrows receiving prizes. Peddler's Village is located along Route 202 and Street Road in La Hosca. For more details on the event and the competition, please visit peddlersvillage.com, or you can give them a call, 215-974-4000. Again, the number is 215-974-4000. Hey, I just want to give you a heads up, too. Jeff Kane's stock market report will be at 12:30 today. That's 6 or 7 minutes from now, instead of 1 p.m.
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1: September 29th, 2026. Dow Jones Industrials down 290 points at 51,191. The NASDAQ Composite down 37 at 26,781. The S&P 500 down 22 points at 76,61. Stocks of local interest today include AstraZeneca down $2.60. Boeing up $4.34. Comcast down 24 cents. DuPont down $1.08. Dow Inc. down 29 cents. FMC up 5 cents. GE Vernova up $11.10. Glaxo down 68 cents. Insight down $2.70. Johnson & Johnson down $5.21. JP Morgan off $2.61. Lockheed Martin down $3.52. Merck down 82 cents. PNC down $3.08. SpaceX up $3.77. Teleflex down $2.81. And Universal Health down $2.06. Once again, the Dow Industrials down 295 at 51,185. The NASDAQ Composite down 39 at 26,780. The S&P 500 down 22 at 76,61. Dow Utilities up 5 points at 1,009. And Dow Transportation's up 9 points at 19,591. And I'll be back at 5:30. 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

0: The Diamonds, Little Darlin'. Before that, we heard one of my favorites. Well, two of my favorites, Tony Bennett, Fly Me to the Moon, and Frank Sinatra, Autumn in New York. Well, it is autumn in New York. I was in New York this weekend, by the way, for the Nor'easter, of course. I don't let bad weather keep me down. Actually saw a show, Schmigadoon, which is kind of a spoof on Brigadoon, and it was wonderful. And we also, I went with a good friend of mine who is also in the theater for many years, and she and I thought, oh, with this bad weather, we're going to get some great seats. We're going to go right to the box office before curtain and get two tickets. Well, we did that, but they were almost sold out. So we were very lucky to get two great seats in the Center Orchestra. And she, I believe she did give us a good price, but I mean, there was no, there was not a surplus of tickets, as we should say. People were out and about in New York with their rain slickers, and they were just doing their thing, seeing theater, seeing, going to restaurants, music, etc. It was a great weekend. I hope you had a great weekend, too. We also heard, I Need You to Know, that was Eddie Fisher, So Rare, Jimmy Dorsey and his orchestra, and Scarlet Ribbons, The Browns. We have lots of great music today. Towards the end of the show, I have a Rodgers and Hart songbook that was recorded in 1961, so I'll be playing some familiar favorites as well. From the Community Bulletin Board, Craven Hall Historical Society of Warminster, PA, will be hosting an open house on Sunday, October 11th from 12 noon to 3 p.m. Guests can partake in the open house tours of the historical estate, visit the John Fitch Steamboat Museum, and listen to live 19th century American and classical music provided by the Time Travelers in the parlor of Craven Hall. This event is free to all ages. Donations are welcome. Craven Hall Historical Site is located at the corner of Street and Newtown Roads in Warminster. For more information about this open house, please visit www.craven-hall.org, their Facebook page, or simply give them a call, 215-675-4698. Again, that number is 215-675-4698. 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

Well, that was Johnny Mathis. Wasn't the summer short? Now, I had never heard that song before and wanted to put on some Johnny Mathis. And that title caught me because I agree. Wasn't this summer short? It just flew by. And here we are at the end of September. And before you know it, it's October on Thursday, I believe. And then it's Halloween. And then you know what happens after that. So we have to enjoy these like sort of beautiful autumn days. I know all the trees are changing. All the leaves are changing colors now, and it's a great time to take some brisk walks. I did ride my bike today. I was so proud of myself. It was still kind of chilly when I got out on my bike, but it did warm up. Anyway, more with the music. I've got some, oh, let's see. How do you like this one?

0: I like that song, Mutual Admiration Society. I think we all need to have that for each other. And that was Teresa Brewer, and that goes out by request to one of our favorite Teresas. Also, we heard Jack Jones, Once Upon a Time, and that goes out to Bill and Ardsley today. Beautiful song from the 60s. And we heard See You Later, Alligator, that was Bill Haley and the Comets. And Personality, that's a cute song, Lloyd Price. And When I Think of You, Frank Sinatra. Okay, so wow, we still have an hour or more of great music coming your way. As I mentioned, last half of the show, I'm going to do a CD from 1961. It is a collection of some Rodgers and Hart tunes. I think you'll be happy to hear. I know I'll be happy to play them for you. From the Community Bulletin Board, the Plumsteadville Grange Market is open 9 a.m. to 12:30 p.m. Saturdays through the month of October. The market is located at 5927 Easton Road in Pipersville. For more information, go to www.facebook.com/PV Grange Farm Market. And that is the Plumsteadville Grange Market. 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

0: 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Their One Flew Over the Cuckoo's Nest runs September 25th through October the 10th. This is the unforgettable story of a mental hospital and its inhabitants. When a brash new inmate arrives, the rigid program of the ward, headed by tyrannical Nurse Ratchet, is thrown up for grabs. In a world where sanity means conformity and following the rules is the only way to survive, One Flew Over the Cuckoo's Nest is a powerful exploration of both the beauty and the danger of being an original. 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

0: Yep, that was 1 o'clock jump, and that was Benny Goodman and his orchestra. Before that, we heard Dean Martin, I'll Always Love You, and Ella Fitzgerald sang A Ship Without a Sail, recorded in 1961, a Rodgers and Hart tune, and Chattanooga Choo Choo, Glenn Miller and his orchestra, and we can't forget Eddie Fisher singing Dungaree Doll and Harry Belafonte, the Banana Boat Song. Okay, from the community bulletin board, is bingo your game? 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

0: And that was Duke Ellington and his orchestra, Honeysuckle Rose. We did hear An Affair to Remember, Vic Damone, and Thou Swell, Joe Williams. You're Just in Love, that was Perry Como. Blossom Deary sang for us Manhattan, and Billie Holiday, You Took Advantage of Me. Also, the Four Lads in that last set, No Not Much, and Al Martino, Somebody's Taking My Place. 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
4: 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The United States are at the top of the world today, but the graveyard of history is full of the remains of once mighty empires. Will our republic degenerate into an oligarchy as Rome did 2,000 years ago? Or is the best yet to come for the land of the free? 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The future of America depends on our support for the principles of the Constitution. It's an American thing.
5: Liberty. It's an American thing.
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This portion of our programming day is underwritten by Protect Our Youth from Steroids, also known as POISE, a registered 501c3 nonprofit organization dedicated to exposing individuals and organizations that promote and glorify steroid use to our youth. POISE has assisted in getting legislation passed at the state and federal level, which has successfully helped push back those promoting steroid use. Protect Our Youth from Steroids is an official endorser of the Rodchenkov Anti-Doping Act that is now a federal law. And POISE founder Al Thompson has given presentations on the dangers and promotion of steroid use to over 12,000 high school student athletes and other groups around the country free of charge. To learn how you can help or to ask about having Al Thompson speak at your school or group, email protectouryouthfromsteroids@aol.com or visit their website, poise.org. 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

that happened. I was awake. I wasn't blind. I didn't think. I felt it happen.

0: Okay, well, the show is almost over. Well, 8 minutes left. I hope you've enjoyed the music. I tried to give you a little bit of everything today, the mid to late 50s. Nice recording of some Rodgers and Hart tunes recorded in 1961. And also some big band thrown in there, too. We can't forget that. Okay, from the Community Bulletin Board, the Greater Plymouth Community Center, in tandem with Universal Rackets, will be offering indoor pickleball classes for adults 18 years and older every Saturday this fall from October 24th to November 21st. Those looking to stay active and meet new friends are welcome to join clinics based on their knowledge of the sport. 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

And that was Louis Armstrong, Have You Met Miss Jones? And before that, I Could Write a Book. That was Dinah Washington and Make Yourself Comfortable, Sarah Vaughan. Also, we heard from Tommy Dorsey and his orchestra, Autumn in New York. And Blue Moon by Mel Torme started the set.

0: Well, that was K-Star and Half a Photograph. And I really have to go and stand by for Pat Landis.
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That was Jackie Gleason with Skyliner. My name is Pat. You're listening to Swing Set, Swing Cafe, Jumpin' Jamboree, whatever. Just don't call me late for dinner. Happy Tuesday, everybody. It's great to be here with you.

0: That was Dick Hames, Love Walked In from 1955. Steve Lawrence, Biding My Time. Dinah Washington, If I Were a Bell, her version there from 1956. The great Bob Hope, legend. Nothing Can Compare With You from 1965. And Lena Horne with Old Fashioned Love kicked off that set. After Jackie Gleason kicked off the show, my name is Pat. You're listening to The Swing Set. It is so great to be here with you today. Hope you had a chance to get outside today or crack a window, because it is fall, at least for a day or two. We'll see. We'll see how long it lasts. I just don't know. I'm not a meteorologist, but I do have access to our community bulletin board. The Bucks Art Small Works exhibit is available to view now through November 16th. The exhibit is on display at the Art Walk of Penn Medicine, Doylestown Hospital, 595 West State Street. For additional information, contact www.bucksarts.org/small-works-show-2026. I'm going to give you a second. You can grab a pencil. I'm going to repeat that. www.bucksarts.org/small-works-show-2026. The number here is 215-674-8002. If you need clarification on any of that information, give me a ring. Or if you need to hear a song, or you're having a day, or you had a really good sandwich, let me know. I'd love to hear about it. Be right back with more music. Stick around.
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That was the Miracles. You really got a hold on me. You remember it. 1962. It's part of your music. Your memories. Before that, Ray Anthony gave us Tenderly from 1953. That goes out by request to the Chicken Soup crew. We had Little White Lies by Alvino. Ray and kicked that set off ages ago with Gordon McRae, Love is a Many Splendored Thing from 1958. You're listening to The Swing Set. My name is Pat. It is great to be here with you today. That's not just the caffeine talking. Give me a call, 215-674-8002. Maybe there's something here that you need to hear. And I'm here for it. For now, you probably need some Mo Kaufman. Let me take care of that right away.

That was Stairway to Heaven by Neil Sedaka. My apologies to the Led Zeppelin boys. I guess I got that wrong. It happens. Change is the only constant. And any ship redirecting levels out. Stay on board. Before that, we had Teresa Brewer, If There Are Stars in My Eyes. David Carroll gave us It's Only a Paper Moon. The Enchanted Sea by the Islanders, very picturesque, cinematic song. Count Basie, It Might As Well Be Spring. And these days, who can tell? And Mo Kaufman kicked it off, The Swingin' Shepherd Blues. My name is Pat. You're listening to The Swing Set. 51.

0: 1 minute past 3 o'clock. Getting ready to wrap up the first hour of the show. It's been really fun. Had a couple nice calls. Learned a couple things along the way. Go Phils. And go Community Bulletin Board. Presenter Helen McKenna brings Edgar Allan Poe's Ghost to life at Huntington Valley Library on Thursday, October 29th at 7 p.m. Learn about Poe's achievements and hear some of his most famous works recited from memory. You may count on recitations of The Raven, The Bells, and Annabel Lee, and a couple of his tales of terror, like Cask of Amontillado. This program is intended for both teens and adults. Huntington Valley Library is located at 625 Red Lion Road in Huntington Valley, PA. 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That sounds like a good time. October 29th, 7 p.m. You might see me there. I can always use a little tintinabulation. 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

That was Betty Madigan. To You, My Love. We had Guy Lombardo, I'll Be Seeing You. Georgia Gibbs, How Long Has This Been Going On? She wasn't as serious sounding about it, though. We had Bo Diddley with The Roadrunner and kicked that set off ages ago in the 3 o'clock hour with A Beautiful Friendship by Ella Fitzgerald. Classic. Just a classic. You hear a lot of those here. Happens that way. WRDV. The RDV Network. Right here on the swing set. My name is Pat. Enjoying the calls. Enjoying the company. Finding new things all the time in the crates here. And some favorites as well. It's good that people call to remind me, hey, you played that thing 3 months ago. Can I hear it again? Well, of course you can. And here it is.

0: Beechwood 45789 by the Marvelettes. Classic. Before that, we had... Let me catch up with myself here. Oh, Moon River by Henry Jerome. I don't know what to say. I love good elevator music. I could ride an elevator all day if it had the right music on it. Bob and Earl, The Harlem Shuffle, 1962. And kicked it off with They Can't Take That Away From Me by the Neil Hefti Quintet. That was by request. It was a funny call. I'm not going to get into it right now. My name is Pat. You are listening to The Swing Set on WRDV. It is so great to have you along today. So far, it's been a blast. It's just about 21 minutes after 4 o'clock on the 29th of September, which gives you plenty of time to plan for this. 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I will keep that right there for now, handy. We're rolling along here, having a good time. Plenty of music left ahead of us, and just a couple quick station notes. 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

That was Julie London with "Swonderful." We had Les Elgart, "Give Me a Little Kiss." "We'll Meet Again" by Peggy Lee, and kicked it off with Connie Francis, "Angel Eyes," by request, going out to Ardsley. Sending good vibes. Hope that wing repair heals up quick for you, Bill. Really do. It's Tuesday, 4:36 and some odd seconds. My name is Pat. You're listening to Swing Set. Couple quick notes. Hey, Tony, I was digging around. Kenny Vance, I'm still looking. The doo-wop crates are entirely new to me. Don't give up hope. Stick with me. I'll find it. We got plenty more music ahead as we draw in on the close of the second hour of the show. This has been an exciting one, and I hope you're ready for the rest of the night, because we got more going on. We got Paul Big Bear coming up at 6. The party continues. You can run out right now and grab some Ovaltine if you need it, but make sure you have us on for the drive. Playing more music ahead. Just Say I Love Her. Yeah, that's a good idea.

That was the Andrews Sisters with a bushel and a peck. And they, someone there playing the clapping hands, knee slapping, big solo at the end there. I'll do my research and we'll figure out exactly who that was. Masterful. Before that, we had Sam Cooke, Accentuate the Positive. We had Ralph Flanagan, his take on Stardust. We had the Kirby Stone 4's take on Biden My Time, and early in the first hour of the show, I had Steve Lawrence's take on Biden My Time. I don't know, give me a call, 215-674-8002. Tell me which one you prefer. Maybe I'll go find another one for the final hour of the show. It's Biden My Time Day. We kicked it off with Al Gaiola. Just Say I Love Her. 51 minutes after 4 o'clock. My name is Pat. You're listening to The Swing Set. Are you having a good afternoon? Maybe thinking about dinner? I'm thinking about dinner. It's really more like a lunch for me, I guess. I don't know. You know what? You don't care. But you should care about this. The Painters Collective at the Art Colony will feature a show of 8 artists' work at the Prawlsville Mills, 33 Whistler Street, Stockton, New Jersey. Open noon to 4 p.m. every weekend in October. Lots of new artwork every weekend. For more information, contact www.thepainterscollective.com.

0: 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Okay, that one. That sounds good. You know what? Stay right where you are. I'll be right back. Hold on. Let me get that for you.
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That was Tommy Dorsey, One Kiss. The vocals were uncredited. Not really sure what happened there. We also had... Wait, did we have that? Yeah, we had From the Vine Came the Grape by the Hilltoppers and Kicked It All Off. That set with the Four Tops, Reach Out, I'll Be There. Oh, and before that we had Alabama Bound by the Dukes of Dixieland. I knew there was one I was forgetting. Thanks. Bear with me. This is all entirely new. Never been here before. My name is Pat. You're listening to The Swing Set. We are into the final hour now. Still plenty of music ahead. What do we say we start with? Oh, perfect. This one, is that what we want to do? Yeah, I think this is what we want to do. Hang onto your hats.

0: That was Ray Anthony, Cheek to Cheek, from 1955. Before that, Pat Boone, Begin to Begin. I think that was 1959, if I'm not mistaken. And we kicked it off with You Keep Me Hanging On by the Supremes. My name is Pat. It's Tuesday, 20 minutes after 5. I hope you're having a great time. I've been. Let's keep doing that. But for right now, let's look into the community bulletin board. Bucks County Playhouse is turning up the volume to bring the Tony-nominated 80s rock jukebox musical Rock of Ages to its stage from October 11th to November 1st. This wildly entertaining musical is packed with over-the-top characters, cheeky humor, and hits from the decade's biggest rock stars, including Journey, Twisted Sister, Bon Jovi, Pat Benatar, Styx, Poison, and Joan Jett. 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Sounds like a good time. A couple quick messages, and then we're going to dive right back into it. Stay right there.
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1: September 29th, 2026, Dow Jones Industrials down 131 points today at 51,349. The NASDAQ Composite down 22 at 26,794. The S&P 500 down 12 at 76.70. And stocks of local interest today include GE Aerospace down 35 cents, GE Vernova down $12.72, Glaxo down 35 cents, Johnson & Johnson down $4.38, JP Morgan down $1.61, Lincoln National up 4 cents, Lockheed Martin down $5.89, Merck up 59 cents, PNC down $2.02, Pfizer unchanged today. Teleflex down $1.06. UGI down 9 cents. Universal Health down $1.79. Once again, the Dow Industrials down 131 at 51,349. The Nasdaq Composite down 22 at 26,797. The S&P 500 down 12 at 76.70. Dow Utilities up 11 points at 1,015. And Dow Transportation is down 67 points at 19,650. And I'll be back tomorrow at 1 p.m. from Wells Fargo Advisors in Doylestown, Pennsylvania. 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
0: Tune in again at this time for the Daily Stock Market Report from Wells Fargo Advisors in Doylestown, Pennsylvania. 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

Hey, how about that Percy Sledge? When a man loves a woman. 1966. We had a stock market report. Before that, we had, I'm Glad There Is You. That was Stan Kenton. And we had Autumn Leaves by Roger Williams. Both those songs from 1955. Play more music ahead. It's 5:37. I'm starting to pack my things up here so that I can hand it off at 6 o'clock. But you got to stick around. You got to promise me you're going to stick around. Not just because I have some, you know, Billie Holiday and Frank Sinatra and Duke Ellington coming up, but you're going to stick around and celebrate. It's National Silent Movie Today. Silent Movie Day. I don't know when the last time you saw one is, but it's good stuff. Good stuff. Get back to it if you get a chance. Let's jump in with some Pearl Bailey. How about that?

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While other folks grow dizzy, I keep busy.

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0: that microphone was... Okay. Let me pull myself together. Found a third version of Biding My Time. First hour, Steve Lawrence. Second hour, the Kirby Stone 4. That version, Jack Lemmon. Yeah, that Jack Lemmon. I gotta go with Jack Lemmon. It's not recency bias. I just think that was the best take for the big bucks that I get paid around here. Got a little bit of music left. Got a really nice call from Ava and Ivyland. Got it. On deck. Ready to go. Yeah, just one stop in at the community bulletin board before I have to wrap up these headphones and head home. So, join the Huntington Valley Library for a morning craft and tea on the second Wednesday of each month from 10:30 to 11:30 a.m. Enjoy a hot cup of tea and a relaxed morning of crafting and conversation. Instructions and supplies for a new project, as well as light refreshments, will be provided. 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Just a couple songs left. You know, that's how it goes. 3 to 6, I'll be here next Tuesday. Can't wait to spend that time with you, too. For right now, let's just hear a quick message and then wrap it all up.
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That was Duke Ellington. Don't get around much anymore. I get it. But I gotta go. So I do gotta get around. My name is Pat. I'm gonna see you next Tuesday, 3 to 6. This has been really nice, spending this time together. It's my favorite. But you know what else is my favorite? And Ivyland's favorite? And a lot of America's favorite? Frank Sinatra. See you soon, y'all. Love you.

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And there we go. Phew. We're trying to get in here. Everything is good. Beautiful out. Okay, we got us a good start tonight on a beautiful night. Let's do a little jawing there. It's nice out. It's a fall night. It's a beautiful night. It's not hot. It's not cold. It's not humid. It's just a nice night. Going to sleep good tonight. And I hope wherever you are, your weather's just as nice. Even if it's better. Enjoy it. And again, it's Tuesday evening, and I hope you're enjoying it. It's time for the party continues. Elvis, country, and more. 6 to 9 on RDV 89.3 FM or WRDV.org on the internet, anywhere in the country or the world. Country music, the songs that make, they speak to your heart, they make you laugh, they make you cry. They bring back memories of love, loved ones, and special moments waiting to be remembered. Songs from Hank Williams, George Jones, Elvis Presley, Kenny Rogers, Jerry Reed, Dolly Parton, Loretta Lynn, Johnny Cash, and some local talent thrown in. And I want to say thank you for listening. Yeah, thank you for listening. Thank you for joining the party continues and being a loyal listener. Come on in, set a spell, put your feet up with someone you love and a cold drink or a hot drink, depending on the weather. I got my Ovaltine either way. Tell your friends about RDV, where the long-lost but never-forgotten music lives, to quote my buddy Ted Taylor. Tonight, we're going to turn the spotlight on something a little different, and I'm calling it Lady's Voice. You've heard of Lady's Choice? Well, this is Lady's Voice. We're going to be highlighting a lot of the lady singers and their voices and having fun with that. In the meantime, let me do a little playback. We started with Red Man, our theme song. We went to our opening. And then Morning Desire from my album. That's going out to my wife, Ginny. I like singing to her. And then A Bouquet of Roses by Eddie Arnold. And that's by request for Mabel. And let's see. We're going to go back and come back with this one. This is by request also.

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I was overseas in battle when the postman came to me, and he handed me a letter. I was as happy as I could be, for the fighting was all over and the battle had just been won. Then I opened up the letter and it

0: Alrighty. We got four in a row that time. We're really zipping along here. With Lady's Voice. Let's see. We did start with a male voice, Welcome to My World by Dean Martin. I actually had a request for Jim Reeves, and I don't have that Jim Reeves version. But Sophie, I didn't want to let you down without at least got the song Welcome to My World for Sophie Abington. Her favorite song, so her son has told me. So that's for your mom. Let's see. Rain, Rain, Rain, Patty Austin. And Kenny Rogers would listen to the rain. Weatherman didn't know what it was going to do. One minute it was going to rain tonight, then it wasn't going to rain. So I said, well, throw some rain songs in. It must have worked because it ain't raining. Anyway, and then a Dear John letter from Gene Shepherd, singing with Ferlin Husky. So we had a nice do it there. Got some more music coming up, but first we got a little information that we have to do here. Let's see. Where is it? It's right there.
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And there we go. Pam Tillis with You Can't Have a Good Time Without Me. Lady's voice. Before that, a guy's voice. Kenny Rogers with Crazy in Love. The man sang the songs with the lyrics that the women wanted to hear and the guys wished they could sing. And it worked every time. And then before that, Dakota Ray Austin. I Wish I Was a Teddy Bear. Yeah. Well, I don't. I'm glad I'm not a teddy bear, because when my wife squeezes me, my eyes don't pop out. Anyway, let's keep the music going here. We're going back with something from Brenda Lee.

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And there we go, boy. The music is hopping and bopping and moving fast. Oh, yeah, lady's voice. And what a lady's voice we have with Dolly Parton. She's gone, but she'll never be forgotten. She was and always will be great. That was Please Don't Stop Loving Me. We won't. Before that, Love Me Tender, Elvis Presley. And we started it with, let's see, who did we start it with? Brenda Lee. Jambalaya on the Bayou. Yeah, a little jambalaya. How's that for some ladies' voice? And we're throwing some male, too. We got to do that. We got to get those guys in there a little bit. But tonight it's highlighting the ladies' voices. So I'm having a ball with it. We got a whole lot more ladies' voices coming up. And let's see, we did, we done that. And here we go back with some more. Let's go back with some more music before the top of the hour. Here we go with Debbie Gibson.

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1: 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This is the unforgettable story of a mental hospital and its inhabitants. When a brash new inmate arrives, the rigid program of the ward, headed by tyrannical Nurse Ratchet, is thrown up for grabs. In a world where sanity means conformity and following the rules is the only way to survive, One Flew Over the Cuckoo's Nest is a powerful exploration of both the beauty and the danger of being an original. 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

It's like we never said goodbye. Well, it was just last week, and we didn't say goodbye, so I'll be back this week. That was Crystal Gayle. Like we never said goodbye. Before that, The Wonder of You, Elvis Presley. And Debbie Gibson. What a nice thought. Wake up to love, I do. Yeah. Three great songs, two great female voices. Ladies' voice tonight. And we got a lot more to get in here. Let's try something from, anybody remember Gene Shepherd? I do.

0: Beauty and the Beast, Celine Dion. And I Love You So, Elvis Presley. And we started out with Gene Shepherd and the Keys in the Mailbox. And my buddy Bill called and said, "Hey, man, where's that mailbox?" "I don't know, but I'm looking too." The Keys in the Mailbox. Yeah, pretty stuff, good stuff. Great songs. And you only hear them here on RDV. Because we're the only ones playing it and doing it. That's what we do it for, you. So we'll keep doing it and keep playing it and trying to bring you all the music that we grew up with. All the music that we identify with. That's what RDV does. Okay, there's three in a row. Let's see, we also have a little information to bring you. So let's, where are we at here? Oh, Doylestown Spooktacular Parade and Costume Contest will be held on Saturday, October 24th, at the front lawn of the Bucks County Administration Building at 55 East Court Street. Check-in and registration begin at 9:30 a.m., followed by a costume contest award ceremony at 10:30 a.m. After the costume contest wraps up, trick-or-treating will be happening throughout the town at participating stores and restaurants. 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And they'll fill you in on all of it.
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But when I see a mother's tenderness as she holds her young close to her breast, then I thank God this world's been blessed.

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and Murray with another sleepless night. Not tonight. It's going to be beautiful sleeping tonight. Ooh, can't wait. Jerry Reed with A Thing Called Love. If you've been listening to tonight's show, we're doing the Lady's Voice. Okay, Lady's Voice as opposed to Lady's Choice. No play on the words, but Lady's Voice. And throwing in the guys. Well, the guy songs that we've been throwing in are all love songs or some kind of songs referring to the love of the women and singing to the women. So a lot of songs that were the ladies are singing, but a lot of songs the guys are singing are for the women. Because, hey, who else are we going to sing to? Huh? I know that's what I'm doing. I like singing to the ladies. I do. And my wife knows it. As long as I sing to them and I sing for her. But anyway, here we go. We got some more music coming up. Let's see what we got. Another Sleepless Night, then Jerry with A Thing Called Love. And Reba McEntire, Why Haven't I Heard From You? My cell phone died? Oh, I can't use that one anymore, can I? Okay. Why Haven't I Heard From You? Reba McEntire. Good music. It'll be around forever. Let's go back to that forever music. How about something from Patti Loveless?

And that's Bonnie Raitt, Cry on My Shoulder. Before that, Joy Reid with another good one for the women. I love singing this one. A Good Woman's Love. And before that, Patti Loveless kicked it off with another lady's voice. When Fallen Angels Fly. Yeah. Great music. Oh, beautiful music. Beautiful voices. And live forever. Good stuff. I'm glad. And thank you for all the calls. The phone keeps ringing. And thankfully, they did something earlier today. The volume wasn't so good. But I can hear everybody. And for me, that's pretty good. Because I have trouble hearing anyhow. But hey, I'm glad you're enjoying the music. And thank you for letting me know. And thank you for listening. And we keep playing it and sending it to you because you're the reason we're here. You're the reason we're doing it. Sharing our love for music with you. Let's see. We got time to get one more in before we go to... Let's do one more before we go to more information.

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And there we go with Linda Ronstadt and Tracks of My Tears. Yeah. And before that, Jim Nabors, The 12th of Never. And Gloria Estefan kicked it off with Hold Me, Thrill Me, Kiss Me. Yeah. Good, good songs. Ladies' voice and songs of men sing to the ladies. It's just that kind of night. And let's see, it's just coming up on, oh my goodness, that time of night. Get one more quick, oh boy, can we get a quick one in here or not? Gonna have to.

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